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5: Before Sleep Country, my mattress was so old that when I bought it, this was the song of the summer.

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Journey is hitting Saskatoon in September, SaskTel Center, September 27th, the Final Frontier Tour and Evening With. And I just recently watched a video. Of course, it doesn't include Steve Perry anymore. And I think a lot of people might be like, do I really want to go see Journey without Steve Perry? I had a buddy of mine who went to a Journey show with this new lineup. And he said, man, if you get a chance, don't miss it. Apparently, they put on a pretty incredible show. Enough is enough. April Wine. 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

0: Iggy Pop, who, I'm telling you, that man needs a good ironing. His skin's so wrinkly, if you've seen him lately.
1: Okay.
0: Like, no, he still insists. I saw him at a concert, some music festival down in the States most recently. Well, it was a place that was warm in the middle of winter, so maybe it was Europe. I don't know. Doesn't matter. In this video on TikTok, he's on stage. He's dancing. He's doing an encore. And I think he's dancing himself into a coffin. And I tell you, Iggy Pop still has some real moves.
1: Oh, but, absolutely.
0: But, it's like when your friend that lost all the weight wears his suit from 2 years before, you know? Uh-huh. His skin is like big on him. And it's all wrinkled because it's been in his closet.
1: Well, you know what? Iggy just knows that it's tarps off season. It's tarps off season. We might hit 32 today, which reminds me of something you said earlier in the week.
0: I have a guarantee that they will tell us that the alien overlords are the ones that made the pyramids before I see a 32 on Tuesday. Well, hasn't happened yet.
1: Look at this.
0: Full disclosure, they will release all the alien files and you'll know before supper time whether you're a reptilian, a Nordic, a praying mantis, or a typical Hollywood gray.
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0: attention, everyone. It's now time for Sherry and Woody's morning announcements.
1: Well, happy hot Tuesday. We are expecting above normal temps for the rest of the week. Now, between the slow melt in the north and all the rain, the wildfire season is starting a lot later than last year. But the feds are ready when it does happen. The government has leased 10 additional air tankers and helicopters and has them on standby.
2: Tim Horton says it's going to hire more Canadians. The company admits that they had to lean heavily on the temporary foreign worker program during the pandemic. But now, with the high youth unemployment rates, they will try and hire at least 10,000 new local sourced employees.
1: Day two of the annual meeting of Canada's Western Premiers, the awkward elephant in the room, Alberta's separation discussion, took up most of the talking yesterday. Premier Scott Moe says he'd like to see Alberta stay, but BC's premier was kind of ticked off, saying Alberta's vote comes at an odd time with the tariff and the sovereignty threats from the U.S.
2: Well, at least hockey fans in Montreal experienced the excitement of the snowbird flyby.
1: Oh, yeah.
2: Because then they lost to Carolina. 3-2 in overtime. Yeah. Montreal looked tired. The Hurricanes lead the best of seven Eastern Conference final. 2-1. That's fine, though. Game four tomorrow night. Bell Center, Montreal. They'll tie it up.
1: Yeah. Meanwhile, the Vegas Golden Knights can advance to the Stanley Cup final with a win tonight at home against Colorado. I don't think any of us thought the Avalanche would do this poorly. No. The Knights leading that best of seven West Conference final 3-0 thanks to a huge comeback and a 5-3 victory in Game 3 in Sin City.
2: And our Saskatchewan Roughriders back at Mosaic Stadium for the final week of training camp. With roster cuts looming, head coach Corey Mace admits they have some hard decisions to make after the second preseason game.
3: That's what you want, man. You want guys to shine. And we definitely thought we had more than a few of those guys do that.
2: Saskatchewan is on a bye week to start the season, which sucks because Everyone else is going to be ready to roll and we'll be going, hey, pass the ball. The green and white open the year June 13th at home facing the Lions.
1: Well, Regina's got a heat warning, Woody.
2: It was the first night, Sherry. AC ran all night.
1: Really? Oh, I actually feel cooler just with that little beep sound there. It's going to be an AC 24-hour situation for the rest of the week. 32 today, same for tomorrow, and 36 on Thursday.
2: In Regina right now, we have a yellow heat warning, and it's already 13 degrees.
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7: 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Hey, Ray.

0: beautiful.
1: Oh, love it. Hey, speaking of beautiful, all the delightful road work continues around Regina. 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Sherry.

0: Donna Miles, Love Is. That song. It's a great song. Jack 94.5.
1: Good morning, it's Phoebe.
0: Hey, Phoebe, what's going on?
1: Oh, I'm not too bad this morning. How are you guys doing? Not so good, eh?
0: I don't know.
2: Was that your mosquito? Or what
0: I don't know
2: that?
0: What that was. It started off with me going to say like, I don't know, but then I held it.
2: I made that sound once, and that's why I have emergency shorts at work. Do you have an emergency item you keep with you, Phoebe?
1: Absolutely. I always carry emergency chocolate with me.
0: Ooh. Really?
1: In any kind of, like, when you're having a bad day or, you know, your kid's crying or somebody's bugging you, it's just nice to have that chocolate makes everything better.
2: Yeah,
0: I believe
2: you
0: that.
2: Just need a little hit, right? Little hit on your lips, and then all of a sudden your endorphins are boom, a little bit higher.
1: You got it. I keep it at work. I keep it in my purse. I always have emergency chocolate on me.
0: I had a Snickers in my gym bag, and I don't know why. I was at the gym, and there was like a free Snickers handout. I don't know what the heck.
2: Free
0: it was
2: Snickers
0: all
2: day at the gym. Yeah.
0: and the person gave me the Snickers bar, and I just put it in the backpack. I had the backpack around and out and about and warm and such.
2: Right.
0: And about 2 years later, I was so very hungry one morning. And I looked down, and in my backpack, I found this Snickers bar that had been with me longer than one of my children. And it had turned into, like, unrecognizable.
2: I mean, let's be honest. We've all giraffe-tongued a chocolate bar off the inside of a wrapper.
0: That's why I have scars on my tongue from licking things out of cans, out of wrappers.
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0: It's Delta Dawn by Tanya Tucker.
2: Okay, Boomtown. Why don't you go play
0: I had a whole script.
2: Go play with your hoop and a stick outside.

0: They're happy.
1: Yeah.
0: The boys of summer. They're like, yeah, let's get it on. Yellow heat warning, bring it on.
1: Hey, over the weekend, I didn't even tell you, we got to babysit my niece dog, Kiki.
0: Oh, yeah.
1: And I was in the backyard with Kiki, and she was super fascinated with those Sir Mix-a-Lot bees.
0: The what?
1: The Sir Mix-a-Lot bees, you know.
2: Baby got back.
1: The huge ass bees.
0: Oh, because they got a big thorax and abdomen.
1: They have a lot of junk in their bee trunks. That's all I'm saying.
0: Thorax, that's what they call it. Just say it with me. That's a thorax.
1: Bee trunk.
0: Jack 94.5.
3: Hey, it's Brian. How are you?
0: We're good, Brian. Yeah. How are you?
3: I'm doing good. Thank you very much.
1: What's happening?
3: Colin, you were talking about people having emergency things.
0: Yeah, those just-in-case emergency items, like matches.
1: Oh, matches, good one. A Ouishi pee, or what did I call it yesterday? A pee funnel?
0: The go girl.
1: Right.
3: There's certain things that just stay in my vehicle, you know, like I never take the snow scraper out of the car.
0: Right.
3: And traveling in its, you know, crappy roads, my boots just automatically go in.
0: My kids get so mad at me because I have jumper cables, a toque, gloves, and Sorels in my truck in July. But this is like, I need them.
1: Oh.
3: But see, with a truck, it just goes underneath the seat, and it doesn't come out into visibility until, you know, we get the snow and you actually need it.
0: You know that pouch, that kangaroo pouch at the back of every truck seat? I used to stick stuff in there, but then after having children, they would put food in there.
3: Yeah.
0: And you go to reach in to find something, and it's like, what am I sticking my hand into? Why is it moist?
3: Some mystery substance.
1: How is it mushy yet sharp?
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0: It's a trap.
1: It's a trap. It's totally a trap.
2: Okay, warm weather trap. We got it. Tori, what's up?
3: I was just wanting to comment on you guys' emergency thing.
1: Oh.
2: Of course, our just-in-case items, yeah.
3: Well, it's actually underwear in my glove compartment, just in case.
1: Oh!
3: Yeah, well, you never know. Like, if you have an accident, sure, you have toilet paper, but what happens about your gitch?
1: Well, okay. Okay.
2: I mean, like, can anyone argue with
1: if you're in a big enough mess that you poop yourself because you crashed, I don't think you're going to think to probably put new underwear on.
3: Well, it's not always when you crash. It's just things happen.
2: Yeah, wrong accident, Woody. Wrong accident.
1: Oh, yeah. Hopefully my airbags don't go off when I fart.
2: Oh, my God.
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4: This is Tori. How are you this morning?
5: God, Tori, I don't know, I'm getting nervous about outside.
6: What? Why?
5: It's a trap.

0: Attention, everyone. It's now time for Sherry and Woody's morning announcements.
1: The entire province getting above normal temperatures for this week, and that could mean wildfire season will start to ramp up. At this time last year, though, there was 315,000 hectares of forest that had already burnt across the country.
2: Wow.
1: So far this year, there's less than 20,000.
2: Oh, man, what a change. Regina police not messing around when it comes to people pointing lasers at the cop plane. Is it 1997? People are still doing that? Well, Saturday night, the crew was able to locate the source of the laser, a backyard where a 62-year-old man was hiding behind an umbrella. He's now charged with mischief endangering life. The max sentence is life in prison.
1: Well, it's a roommate nobody wants.

0: That took a while. Just to get to the batty bat part. Experts say this time of the year, people find bats in their attics, their chimneys. The flying mammals can squeeze through openings as small as half an inch.
1: What?
0: Sherry, your mouth doesn't even close that tight. You could have a bat in your mouth and you wouldn't even know. It's illegal to kill them. Plus, it's really hard to find someone that wants to remove them. And they usually carry rabies. So don't just go grab a bat and start petting it.
1: No. Oh, that wasn't what Habs fans wanted to see.
2: Jarvis back to Svechnikov. Scores! Evgeny Svechnikov has won it in overtime!
1: Yeah, Carolina beat Montreal 3-2 in OT last night. The Canadiens outshot again, this time 38-13. The Hurricanes now lead that best-of-seven East Conference final 2-1, Game 4 tomorrow night in Montreal.
0: Tonight, the Golden Knights could advance to the Stanley Cup final with a win at home against the Avalanche. The Knights lead that best-of-seven Western Conference final 3-0, thanks to a comeback in Game 3.
1: And the Knicks... Oh, their fans are more than ready. Their team heading to the NBA Finals for the first time since 1999. They swept the Cavaliers in the Eastern Final, capping things off with a 130-93 win in Game 4. New York will play either the Thunder or the Spurs for all the marbles. That West Final tied up at 2 games apiece. Today, hot. The rest of the week, sweltering.
0: Spring time. Spring time. It's still spring.
1: I know. Maybe the hottest end to May ever. 32s for today and tomorrow, 36 Thursday and 35 Friday.
0: In Regina, our yellow heat warning continues, and we're already at 14 degrees.
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0: Well, AC/DC, the Queen City Pride Parade, shaking things up with their route this year.
1: Okay.
0: It's going to be mostly around Wascana Park instead of going through like all downtown and down Albert Street. It's going to be a lot safer for everybody taking part. And that's happening June 13th at noon.
1: Jack 94.5, who's this?
2: Corey.
0: So we've been talking about our just-in-case items that we carry with us. Woody has some weird stuff in his truck at all times. Do you have any of those?
2: Well, I got a pair of sweats in the trunk. I got ball/spring jacket in the back seat of the car.
1: Wow, what are the jogging pants for? Just in case you soil yourself? What?
2: Well, just in case I decide to go golfing and I get a hole in one.
0: There it is.
1: Oh, that's dandy.
3: Sherry and Woody. Jack.

0: Manfred Mann, Sherry and Woody.
1: Track and field season continues. We've got provincials going on next week up in Saskatoon.
2: Yay!
1: And I saw, actually, this is really interesting, a school up in Saskatoon taking a sort of different look at track and field day. We all know the classics, right? You've got your long jump and your ball throw and your... What else is there?
0: The only thing harder on Sherry than secondary school was track and field day. I just have to I just have to let everyone know you would take extreme efforts to train to not be there. You would fake fevers, you would get doctor's notes.
1: Listen, I've been top heavy since the fourth grade. She's not fast, folks. No, but I love how this school, Chief Whitecap School, is doing some different things because ultimately the goal is to just get outside, you know, get the kids outside having fun. So who cares how fast they are at this dash or how far they can jump in this jump? I think this is really interesting.
0: Step aside, kids. You already have your day. I think we should be talking about mommy and daddy track and field.
1: Okay, what are you hurdling?
0: No, relationship track and field. Like, I've often competed in the long jump to conclusions. You know? Oh, you're not friends with that person? Why did you like their story on Instagram then?
1: Wow. Mm-hmm. A competitive blanket stealing? My husband wins that one. He's just a jerry burrito every night.
0: It's the old covers tug of war. That's a specifically timed event. It happens at 3:15 a.m. every morning.
1: Yeah, or at your house, the race to become the little spoon in cuddling. You like being the little spoon and Aladdin.
0: Yeah, that's synchronized pretending everything's fine.
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2: Good morning. It's Heather Woody. It's Don. How's it going?
1: Good, Don. What's going down in the great metropolis of Prince Albert, Saskatchewan?
2: Well, it's a cloudy day today with moderate sunshine. Temperatures hovering around 14 degrees.
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2: Right.
1: Up at Waskasoo. And I'm in Tisdale, Saskatchewan, working at my grandfather's greenhouse going, I don't give my left petunia about the temperature at Waskasoo right now. I'm sweating here. In fact, it makes me mad that you told me it.
0: All right, Don, what's on your mind?
2: Sidetrack. I think you called it the Relationship Olympics.
1: Oh, yes.
0: Yeah, well, track and field day, all the kids are doing their hop, skip, and jumps and low, high jumps.
2: Yeah.
1: See, as you can tell, Sherry got a doctor's note every track and field day. She actually never did a track and field day.
0: Not one.
2: Yeah, I hear you. Ours would be because we live in a small house and we have one bathroom.
1: Oh.
2: It's a 5-meter dash to see who can hit the bathroom door first.
1: Yeah.
0: Okay.
2: And my wife is small and spry, so she usually beats me there, so I have to do the cross-legged pose and pray.
0: On a weekend morning when you're both enjoying your coffee, sitting on the couch, and then all of a sudden you both have to go to the washroom.
1: Yeah.
2: Yeah. That's... Or you get back from a nice cruise in the day and you've had your Tim coffee's like, oh, this is not going to end well.
1: No, that could also lead to the silent treatment marathon.
0: Oh, you know, wow.
1: Currently entering the 6th hour of no hydration breaks.
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drums, bass, guitars, more guitars.

You know, we're speaking about cassettes and all that stuff. I remember you'd have your favorite song on cassettes. And I remember my Sony Walkman had this button on it that was a quick rewind. And you could rewind just one song or one little marker or whatever, and you go right back to the start. And for a cassette, if you remember, completely revolutionary. Because, or you'd kind of hold the play button while you were winding, and you'd hear that. And then the silence was like, oh, that's the song stop, you know, right? Okay, come on. I wasn't the only one that did that. Cool weather. Brought to you by Western Auto Body, your local female operated body shop. 16 degrees, so you leave everything outside. 32 tomorrow. We will see you tomorrow. Here's Ava and Dancing Queen. Josh, Jack Nutty, 4-4.